Uncle Sam. I'm not supposed to fight on Sunday. What does KP mean? I don't know how to peel potatoes.

0: Lord, everybody.
1: Ladies and gentlemen, prophetess Juanita Bynum.
0: Give it to him. Hallelujah. And why don't we give the Lord some praise? Come on, let's give God some praise. Come on, is there anybody out there who want to give God some praise? Oh, come on and magnify him right now. Come on, magnify him. How many know the Lord has stood by your side? Oh, why don't you just give him some praise just for a few seconds? Hallelujah. Hallelujah. Y'all praying for me?

0: Lee County Supervisor of Elections, Jenna Persons Mollica. As we continue our countdown to the primary, I wanted to share some information about early voting. 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If you're in the Dunbar community, we have exciting news for you. We returned early voting back to a site that you're very familiar with, the Dr. Carrie Robinson Center, where I am today. I want to thank the Fort Myers Housing Authority and the City of Fort Myers for working with us to bring this early voting site and polling location back to the Dunbar community. As always, my office is here to serve you.
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in days and times in which we live. And these are crucial times. Times of trouble everywhere. Uncertainties, unrest everywhere you go. Well, you just don't know. It has us in a dilemma. You don't know what the weather gonna be. Don't know whether you got a job tomorrow. Some of us don't even know whether we are still married or not. That's just how uncertain things are. Sometimes you think you're married, you're not. Your health, so uncertain. You're well one day, sick the next one. Is that right? And in a day and time like this, you don't know what politicians are going to do. Is that right? So in a time like this, where there's indefinite, uncertain, well, my friends, you need to be sure and very sure that you've been born again. You ought to know you got good religion, something that will sustain you in the time of trial, tribulation, temptation, all around. It need to be good enough that if you get in the fiery furnace, like the Hebrew boy, you know he'll keep you. If you get in the lion's den, he'll keep you. And with temptation all around you, you need to know beyond the shadow of a doubt that I've been born again. How many of you know you've been born again? We used to sing a little song, Where I Came From. And I just want you to kind of listen in. And if you can answer me back, well and good. But we used to sing this little song down in Tennessee.

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0: 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I dare you lift your hand and say, yes, Lord. Come on, clap those hands and praise him.
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0: Miami has the oranges, but Fort Myers got the juice. Yes, it's Lee Pitts, the host of the award-winning Lee Pitts Live on television. 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
1: to do that for me?
4: Where God's grace matters.
5: Yeah! Now, oftentimes we get so caught up in what we're going through until we start complaining, Lord, why me? 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

You know what? All of my good days outweigh my bad days. I won't complain. Can I say that one more time?

you tell him, thank you, Lord. Thank you, Lord. Thank you, Lord.

So instead of complaining, I learned how to lift them hands, look up toward heaven, and say, thank you, Lord.

I know it's time to go home, but I won't complain. I used to, but I won't. I could, but I won't. 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

0: Miami has the oranges, but Fort Myers got the juice. Yes, it's Lee Pitts, the host of the award-winning Lee Pitts Live on television. 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

0: you just don't like me because you don't like me. I have never done anything to you, but you just don't like me. I'm not angry with you about that. And I'm asking you, please, if I'm not all you think I should be, please, if I'm not as deep as you think I ought to be, you know why?
1: Cause it's not through with me yet.
0: I'm begging you.

0: Why would you bully me?
1: Why would you bully me?
2: Why would you bully me?
1: Because it makes you feel cool? Because I'm different?
3: Do I touch a nerve?
4: Does making me feel bad make you feel good?
5: Why?
2: Why?
6: Why?

0: 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I know somebody called me.
1: Hey, Uncle Cliff, this is Trey. The next time the Seven Sons of Soul perform, can you please sing Heaven? Okay, bye.
2: Yeah, Davey Boy, it's Seven.

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5: 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Yeah.

0: Anyone else?
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0: Harsh.
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1: Bill, if we don't tell them what we expect and why they shouldn't drink, how are they gonna know?
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6: Where God's grace matters. Yeah!
7: Day, this is my prayer. 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

0: Miami has the oranges, but Fort Myers got the juice. Yes, it's Lee Pitts, the host of the award-winning Lee Pitts Live on television. 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
2: Listen to this, y'all. Come on, sing it like this.

You know, God says in His Word, seek and ye shall find, knock and the doors will be open. But in all my searching, I couldn't find what I was looking for.

What does it matter if I gain the world and lose my soul? What does it matter if I gain all the accolades of man, but I get to the gates and he says, depart from me because I don't know you? It would have all been for nothing. But the hope of Christ lives in me, and it lives in each and every one of you. And I want you to know tonight that no matter what you face, no matter what you presumably lose, God is still everything.

Father in heaven, we come this morning again with our head bowed and our heart humble and submission to come and tell you thank you for the many blessings you continue to shower upon us, even as I sleep through the night. I early rising this morning for you woke up on due time that I was to come on this channel at this hour, not to tell you thank you, not to glorify your name for your word and through the sweet sound of music to someone here, there, and everywhere. Pray that you'll continue to lead and guide us as we go through this barren land. Hold us and keep us in the narrow path, Lord, that we need you in all walks of life. Thank you for each and every listener along the way. And I pray that a word be said, a song be to lift somebody's spirit who might be sick and shut in or behind prison bars. Master, that's going through some crisis in this land. Whether they are meek and humble, born or free, hold us in your ever-loving arms. Let us know that you're still by our side. You're still calling Satan to repent. Attract to people everywhere, regardless of their race, creed, or color, their condition in this land. And let them look around them and see all of these things happening. Let them know that your love is greater than any activity that can come. You can bring you peace in the midst of a storm. But when we have gone through this land, reminding people, let not our labor down here be in vain. But when it's time to come home, take us to that resting place that you have prepared somewhere beyond the sky. We'll dwell with you throughout eternity. In Jesus' name we ask it all. Amen. Amen. Amen.

0: Hey, the Bad Platform, good morning. Today is Saturday, the day number 15, month number 8. August the 15th. And if your birthday was on August 15th, it's on August 15th. Happy birthday to you, you, and you. And happy anniversary to you. You receive one of those special gifts that only come down from above. You know, only God can give good and perfect gifts. So you got life. I do believe that you've been granted eternal life upon your faith in Him and forgiven of the life that you're gonna change, a brand new creature. Yeah, you gotta polish that old. Always looking for something new. In Him, not in me, no. But then the people around you make it a better day. Look at the temperature this morning. At about 6:04. Current temperature in Fort Myers is 78 degrees under partly cloudy sky. I don't see no rain in the forecast on this early day. But hanging there, there's today is supposed to be the Eid up day. And the rain is going to come again somewhere around.
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0: 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Well, your phone, your iPad, your pad, whatever pad you might have. Yeah, you can work through that. And you can carry us on wherever you headed. On out of the country if you like. You can't take it out of this world, y'all. Because if you're a child of God, you're going to be entertained with the angels. All kinds of sweet music over in Glory Land. Why, you know, brother preacher? Because I can hear it now. Yeah, when I get alone and allow my spirit to take control, I can hear all kinds of drum beats and music, all kinds of songs. And I can't remember to sing one of them, y'all. But you are the great I am.

ain't gonna go down about 8 o'clock this evening. But we in for a beautiful day today. ...804 to be exact. Isolated thunderstorm. Today was a high around 94. And a low of 78. So there's a 51% chance of precipitation.

0: even though we got some rain, they say humidity is very humid, though. About 96. Air quality about 83. And you people that dream, guys, especially there about 11. Quite a distance. The visibility is low. Barometric pressure is high. Allergy low is low today.
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0: Thank you, cuz. Travis Malloy. And we serve a mighty God. Coming up on 10 minutes after 6 o'clock. We're going to find out the spectacular here.

Today comes from Lamentations chapter 3, verse number 25. The Lord is good to those whose hope is in Him, to the one who seek Him. The Lord is very good. Whether you're looking, you'll find all that you're looking for. You will find it in Him. What a blessing to know that, all that I need. That's a song that said, all that I need is in Jesus. All that I need is in Him. Talk about peace and joy. Every day I find, when I call Him, He answers right on time. So hope in God. That's our recommendation of the word to you for today. Now, because of his father's alcoholism and mistreatment of his mother, Pedro left home when he was a teenager. He moved in with an uncle. Well, he graduated high school, married, and had three children. But sadly, Pablo began repeating the same destructive behavior that he once led. His own alcohol addiction and behavior began to tear his family apart. And soon, it was all gone. His marriage, his family, his job, his home. He said, my life was terrible. And it got worse. He walked away as his father, his daddy, father, pop. And he finally, his life got worse. Finally, he turned to a treatment facility for help. He goes on to say, I was in bad shape. Even though I was in bad shape, God opened the door for me. One day after praying, he experienced God through the beauty of nature. Soon his younger daughter noticed he changed. And upon seeing these things, she reconciled with him. Today, he's working to rebuild trust with his other children. Think about what God did to build that trust within us in Him. Gave us a special gift or sent someone that we might be able to see. Sent His Son to bring us back to Him. In the book of Lamentation, the prophet Jeremiah grieved over the plight of his people. These people had turned from God and were exiled in Babylon. It goes on, the young man said, I remember my affliction and my wandering, the bitterness and the gall. And my soul is downcast within me, says the writer here. Just like the Israelite, Pablo was far from God. And like Jeremiah, he found hope in the Almighty God. Ran his life through all kinds of destructive paths. Even the people of God, because of the God that we know, great love
we have found hope in God. Because of his consuming power, for his passion never fails. Because of the love, great love, we are not consumed. Why? Because God's compassion never fails. They are new every morning. And we can shout out with joy, great is thy faithfulness. You never leave me alone. Even though I race through temptation and trial, you is calling me. Instead of turning, I continue to flee. And upon this fleeing, I find myself deeply, much deeper in trouble. But every now and then I can look toward glory and tell God, thank you for all that he's done and all that he has done in my life. What a wonderful God we serve. How great thy art. Can you utter these words within your own spirit? Like Pablo, the Israelite got a fresh start. We can turn to God and find hope, regardless of what this world looks like. As an individual, we have the pleasure, or we have the opportunity. God has granted us the love to turn to him. And when we turn, we can carry our brothers and our sisters. Let them know the weight of this world is holding you down. Give it to God. He can handle it. But how are you looking for hope? In the meantime, how is God moving you to hope in him? Start this moment, not after why. Start this moment to turning to the Master. And if you are backsliding and you hear the voice of him who saved you calling out, there's only misery in your past. Because the Lord said, I'm married to the backslider. You belong to him. Whatever temptation, trouble, strife, or heartache you get into, God's love is right there to take you out. It won't be soft and easy all the time, because you might have gotten yourself in the briar patch. And you gotta come through these briar stickers, breathing the pain. And as soon as you pass through, the love of God will heal your body. And you can just tell him, thank you. Our Father in heaven, Lord, I thank you for offering me a renewed relationship with you. This is, we pray in Jesus' name. Amen. Amen. Amen.

0: do you do, and is everything well with you? Good morning, Tupelo, Mississippi.
1: We have some really good news. Campaign season is almost done.
0: Oh, yeah. Which means... No, but I'm not campaigning. I'm only reminding you that we are making Fort Myers great. WGGM, where God's grace matters.
2: Jehovah's not the Lord.
3: How many lords is it?
2: It's only one.
3: Is Jehovah that Lord?
2: No, not by that name.
3: Jehovah, no.
2: Not by that name. In ignorance, that's the name.
3: Give me the Old Testament.
4: Josh,
3: see,
4: in ignorance.
3: Just a minute. Let's see by what name he was not known.
4: Exodus chapter 6, we'll start at verse 2.
3: Follow me.
4: And God spake unto Moses.
3: Look at the subject. We got one God.
2: One.
3: And the Bible says God.
4: And God spake unto Moses.
3: Spake to Moses.
4: And said unto him.
3: Said to him.
4: I am the Lord.
3: I am the Lord.
4: And I appeared unto Abraham, unto Isaac, and unto Jacob.
3: I am the same one that appeared to Abraham, Isaac, and Jacob.
4: By the name of God Almighty.
3: By the name of God Almighty.
4: But by my name Jehovah.
3: But by my name.
4: By my name Jehovah.
3: By my name.
4: But by my name Jehovah. Was I not known to them.
2: Now I said to you on Monday night.
3: Hold it.
2: Just I said to you.
3: Let
2: you,
3: me finish,
2: you,
3: brother.
2: You're
3: let
2: not ignorant.
3: Let me finish.
2: Knowledge.
3: Let me finish. I just asked you, was Jehovah the... Just a minute. Was Jehovah the Lord? You said no.
2: And here.
3: You
2: in ignorance.
3: You said no.
2: Correct.
3: So, here is the Lord telling how the people didn't know him.
4: And God spake unto Moses.
3: Yet he admit he was the same one.
4: That's right.
3: All right?
4: And God spake unto Moses and said unto him,
3: yes,
4: I am the Lord.
3: I am, and the Bible says, know ye the Lord, that he is God.
4: I am the Lord.
3: I am the Lord.
4: And I appeared unto Abraham, unto Isaac, and unto Jacob.
3: Yes.
4: By the name of God Almighty.
3: When I appeared to Abraham, Isaac, and Jacob, I appeared by the name of God Almighty. That's how they know me.
4: But by my name Jehovah.
3: But by my name Jehovah.
4: Was I not known unto them.
3: I couldn't be identified by that with people because they didn't know me as that.
4: That's right.
2: Now,
3: is that the truth?
2: Now I'm going to ask you what
3: no,
2: is
3: no,
2: true.
3: No.
2: I'm going to ask
3: just
2: you what is true.
3: Is that the truth?
2: I said, in ignorance.
3: Is that the truth?
2: In ignorance, that is not the truth. I mean,
4: and God spake unto Moses.
2: Listen to what I'm saying.
3: God said it.
2: Hold on.
4: God spake unto Moses.
3: God said it.
2: I heard that.
4: And said unto him.
3: Is that the truth?
2: I said,
4: I am the Lord.
2: I said, God pronouncing his name to his servant Musa.
3: Okay, is that the truth?
2: Jehovah, the letter J, is in that.
3: Is that the truth?
2: It's J 5,000.
3: Is that the truth?
2: It's J 5,000.
3: Never mind that.
2: Is
3: that
2: the
3: truth?
2: Answer me.
3: Is that the truth?
2: Talk to me.
3: Is that the truth?
2: I asked you.
4: And God spake unto Moses.
3: God said,
4: and said unto him, I am the Lord.
3: All right.
2: Or 6,000.
3: Let me ask you a question. Was Jerusalem existing back then?
2: Oh, it's on the earth.
3: Oh, so if Jerusalem was back then, there was a J in Jerusalem.
2: No, we call it Jerusalem.
3: How is it didn't come later until Jesus got here? Now, let's hear what the Bible says.
4: And God spake unto Moses.
3: That are watching. This is what I've been saying for years, viewers. You can bring Bible and they still won't believe it.
4: That's right.
3: Hear what the Bible says.
4: And God spake unto Moses.
3: God said.
4: And said unto him, I am the Lord.
3: Not me.
4: God said. God spake unto Moses.
3: And said what?
4: And said unto him, I am the Lord.
3: I am the Lord.
4: And I appeared unto Abraham, unto Isaac, and unto Jacob.
3: To Abraham, Isaac, and Jacob.
4: By the name of God Almighty.
3: By the name of God Almighty.
4: But by my name Jehovah.
3: But by the name Jehovah.
4: Was I not known to them.
3: Is that the truth?
2: That.
3: Is that the truth?
2: Listen.
3: No, you listen.
2: Listen.
3: Is that the truth?
2: You want me to speak?
3: I know. I want you to just tell me.
2: Is you want me to speak?
3: Is that the truth or is it a lie?
2: You talk, speak, or whatever.
3: I want you to just tell.
2: You want me to
3: is
2: answer?
3: It the truth? Yes, answer. Is that
2: if
3: the truth?
2: If I answer, you be quiet.
3: Is that the truth?
2: To you while answer, you talk, answer, right?
3: Look, I'm giving you permission to talk.
2: I agree with that. Because this is your church. No. But my church
3: is this the truth?
4: And God spake unto Moses.
3: All right, take your seat. Take your seat. Take your seat. Take your seat. Take your seat. Now, as you can see plainly, You bring Bible to these folk. You ask them, do you believe it? And yet, they don't believe it, but you want to keep running off at the mouth, using up my airtime.
4: That's right.
3: And nobody gonna come use up the airtime just so they can get a little name for themselves. The Bible says,
4: and God spake unto Moses.
3: Never mind Geno Jennings.
4: God spake unto Moses.
3: God. Never mind Geno Jennings.
4: God spake unto Moses.
3: This is bigger than Geno Jennings.
4: That's right.
3: God
4: spake unto Moses.
3: To Moses.
4: And said unto him, I am the Lord.
3: God said it. Not me.
4: That's right.
3: God says, I am the Lord. And my brother admit it's one Lord.
4: That's right.
3: Listen.
4: And I appeared unto Abraham, unto Isaac, and unto Jacob.
3: How?
4: By the name of God Almighty.
3: Yes.
4: But by my name Jehovah.
3: What?
4: Was I not known to them.
3: By the name Jehovah.
4: Was I not known to them.
3: All right, let's see how many lords we have in Ephesians 4, 5. And then he give me Acts 9 and 5.
4: Ephesians chapter 4 and at verse 5.
3: Follow me.
4: One Lord.
3: What?
4: One Lord.
3: Everybody got to agree we only got one.
4: That's right.
3: We only got one Lord.
4: One Lord.
3: What else?
4: One faith.
3: One belief that we're justified in having.
4: One.
3: What else?
4: One baptism.
3: All right, let's see the Lord talk now.
4: Acts chapter 9 and at verse 5.
3: What happened?
4: And he said, who art thou, Lord?
3: Who art thou, Lord?
4: And the Lord said, I am Jesus.
3: And how many in the Bible say we have?
4: One Lord.
3: Who did the Lord say he was?
4: And the Lord said, I am Jesus.
5: Summer's here, and right now get 0% financing for 5 years on all 2026 Silverado 1500 models. With
3: that same Lord, Revelation 1:8. Let's see who did the Bible say the same Lord is.
4: Revelation chapter 1 and at verse 8.
3: And then give me Titus 2:13.
4: I am Alpha and Omega.
3: Who said it? I am Alpha
4: and Omega,
3: and Omega,
4: the beginning and the ending.
3: Who said it?
4: Saith the Lord.
3: Who did he say he is?
4: And the which is and which was
3: and was
4: and which is to come.
3: What did God say he is?
4: The Almighty.
3: The Almighty says he's the Lord.
4: That's right.
3: And there's only one Almighty.
4: That's right.
3: All right, give me Titus 2:13.
4: Titus chapter
3: that
4: 2.
3: That one Almighty is the great God, and here. The one Almighty. Here is the great God, and that same one Almighty is Jesus Christ.
4: That's right.
3: Someone say, I don't believe that. Give me Titus.
4: Titus chapter 2 and verse
3: chapter
4: 13.
3: Chapter 2.
4: Verse 13.
3: Verse 13.
4: Looking for that blessed hope.
3: Do you hear it? Looking for.
4: Looking for that blessed hope.
3: That blessed hope.
4: And the glorious appearing.
3: The glorious appearing.
4: Of the great God.
3: Of the great God.
4: And our Savior.
3: And our Savior.
4: Jesus Christ.
3: What did the Bible call him?
4: And the glory, and looking for that blessed hope.
3: First, he's the blessed hope. That's one title.
4: And the glorious appearing of the great God.
3: He's called the great God. That's another title.
4: And our Savior.
3: That's another title.
4: Jesus Christ.
3: Yeah, the Bible says he's a great God. All right, brothers. All right, let me tell you, brother. Here. You brothers don't be talking what I'm talking. You even sit quiet. Yeah, I know. But he came to you because you're talking to other people. So what you need to do is just be quiet and listen so you don't be ushered out. All right? All right, just let us just be quiet now. Let us just be quiet and listen and so you don't be ushered out. All right? Let us just be quiet. Let's just sit back and be quiet now. That way you don't be ushered out.
4: Looking Amen. For that blessed hope.
3: Because I want you to look for somebody.
4: That's right.
3: I want you to look for somebody. Listen at the Bible.
4: Looking for that blessed hope.
3: And what?
4: And the glorious appearing of the great God and our Savior, Jesus Christ.
3: Jesus Christ, the Bible said, is the great God.
4: That's right.
3: And the Bible says he's our blessed hope.
4: Blessed hope.
3: And the Bible said he is our Savior. Our and we Savior. Only got one Savior.
4: That's right.
3: And God is that Savior.
4: That's right.
3: All right, give me Acts 2:38.
4: Acts chapter 2 and verse 38. Then Peter said unto them, repent.
3: All right, Nassau.
4: That's right.
3: If you haven't obeyed what the apostles preached, you're not in the body of Christ. Who? Nobody.
4: Nobody.
3: Anybody say they're in the body of Christ and have not done what Jesus gave his apostles, they're a liar.
4: That's right.
3: They're not even near the body of Christ.
4: That's right.
3: The way you get in the Bible, the body of Christ is on Bible order. Amen. when these men with all this fake religion that come out of hell talking about they born again, they say they in the body of Christ, bowing your head, raising your hand, joining churches, praying sinners' prayer, don't have no Holy Ghost, no baptism, and they tossed in the body.
4: Amen.
3: You no more in the body than Amazon. Drop the package at your gate. You going to come back to Bible here.
4: That's right.
3: Listen.
4: Acts chapter 2 and verse 38.
3: Follow me.
4: Then Peter said unto them, repent.
3: What?
4: Then Peter said unto them, repent.
3: And Jesus said, what I say to one, I say to all.
4: That's right.
3: Everybody under the sun got to repent. You know why? You're in sin.
4: That's right.
3: You're in sin.
4: That's right.
3: And this is why the Lord require repentance, so our heart can be convicted as a result of the piercing of the word.
4: That's right.
3: If you read up some, it is written how they were pricked.
4: Now when they heard this.
3: Listen at this.
4: Acts chapter 2 and verse 37.
3: What is it?
4: Now when they heard this, they were
3: when
4: pricked.
3: When they heard this.
4: They were pricked in their heart.
3: Wait a minute. If it ain't nothing wrong with them, their heart ain't going to be pricked.
4: That's right.
6: I just have a question pertaining to the Holy Ghost, because like what the Bible says, you get baptized for the remissions of sins.
3: Yes.
6: And then the Holy Ghost would come into you. Mm-hmm. So I received my tongues while I was in falsehood, and I wasn't baptized yet. So I just wanted to know some clarification on that.
3: Give it a 10th chapter, the book of Acts of the Apostles.
4: Acts chapter 10, and we'll start.
3: The question is it possible to receive the Holy Ghost before you're baptized?
7: Yes.
3: Yes. But the Holy Ghost falls the same manner as the baptism is given upon a repentant life.
4: That's right.
3: The Holy Ghost don't fall upon nobody who don't have a repentant heart.
4: That's right.
3: While Peter in the 14th
4: chapter of the book of Acts.
3: Give chapter and verse again.
4: Acts chapter 10 and verse 44.
3: Beg your pardon. Acts chapter 10, begin at verse 44. Follow me. You can be seated. Listen.
4: While Peter yet spake these words.
3: While Peter. Yes, speak the word.
4: The Holy Ghost fell on all them which heard the word.
3: And remember, when Peter was preaching, they didn't have the baptism in the name of Jesus Christ yet here.
4: Right.
3: Listen.
4: And they of the circumcision which believe were astonished.
3: Look at here. Mm-hmm. Look at here. Yet he said the message is just for Jews. Yes. And here we right here amongst Jews and Gentiles.
4: That's right.
3: Circumcised and uncircumcised.
4: That's right.
3: Listen.
4: And they of the circumcision which believed were astonished.
3: That were believing Jews were amazed.
4: As many as came with Peter.
3: As many as came with Peter.
4: Because that on the Gentiles also.
3: On another ethnic group, what did they obtain?
4: Was poured out the gift of the Holy Ghost.
3: How did they know it?
4: For they heard them speak with tongues.
3: And what?
4: And magnify God.
3: And what answered Peter?
4: Then answered Peter, can any man forbid water?
3: So they received the baptism of the Holy Ghost first.
7: Yes.
3: But it comes upon a repentant heart.
4: That's right.
3: Godless sorrow worketh repentance unto life. That repentance is just not centered around water baptism.
4: That's right.
3: That repentance is centered around your life with God, period. If you want the Holy Ghost, you got to have a repentant heart. Before you're baptized, you got to have a repentant heart. And if you got that repentant heart, before you go down in water, the Holy Ghost can come in you and fill you with the Spirit even before you get in water.
4: That's right.
3: But it all comes, glory to God, on the repentant heart.
4: Can any man forbid water?
3: Can anybody forbid water?
4: That these should not be baptized, which have received the Holy Ghost as well as we.
3: What did he do?
4: And he commanded them to be baptized.
3: Wait. This is your salvation. This is your new birth.
4: New birth.
3: This is the way you're born again.
4: That's right.
3: Jesus said, verily, verily, I say unto you, except a man is born
4: again.
3: Of water and Spirit. Here is the water right here.
4: Can any man forbid water?
3: What?
4: Can any man forbid water?
3: Can you?
4: Any man.
3: Can you forbid anybody?
4: Any man.
3: That goes for everybody here that's on the island of the Bahamas, all 700 islands.
4: Can any man forbid water?
3: I don't care if you think you're a preacher, pastor, prophet, if you're Gabriel's cousin.
4: Can any man forbid water?
3: Can you forbid water?
4: That these should not be baptized.
3: That you shouldn't be baptized?
4: Which have received the Holy Ghost as well as we.
3: Then what did God saved through Peter?
4: And he commanded them.
3: Oh no, he asked them.
4: He commanded them.
3: He requests.
4: He commanded them.
3: To do what?
4: To be baptized in the name of the Lord.
3: If you don't obey this command, your sins ain't washed away.
4: That's right.
3: You're still a sinner.
4: That's right.
3: And you're still in your sins. So yes, it's possible to receive the baptism of the Holy Ghost speaking in tongue before you receive water baptism in the name of Jesus Christ.
4: Acts chapter 11, verses 17 and 18.
3: That's what?
4: For as much then as God gave them the light gift.
3: Look at here. The Apostle Peter making reference to Gentiles.
4: That's right.
3: How the Lord gave them. And I want to say to all you Jews and black Hebrew Israelites who always write me from around the world, the Bible is written to nobody else but the Jews. Don't you know it's two type of Jews?
4: That's right.
3: Get me? It's two type of Jews.
4: That's right.
3: You got the natural Jew, glory to God, that descended from Abraham, and each tribe is sealed. Out of each tribe, 7,000 is sealed, or rather 12,000. And then when all each tribe add up, they come to 144,000 are the direct descendants that come from out of Abraham. You better give me the seventh chapter of the book of Revelation. Quickly. Quick,
4: yeah.
3: Son.
4: Yes.
3: And then I want the first chapter of the book of Romans.
4: Yeah.
3: And let's see how we are a Jew and how we not a Jew.
4: Revelation chapter 7.
3: I want all you black Hebrew Israelites to get this.
4: Amen.
3: Yep. I was in England. The black Hebrew Israelites was out there yelling for passage in his head. And here I give them Bible. Amen. And my brother here, I guess he's a Jew, but I'm going to give, this is one Jew, I'm going to give him a belly full of Bible.
4: That's right.
3: And if I got any other Jews, if I got any other Jews in here, I'm going to give you a belly full of Bible.
4: That's right.
3: Listen.
4: Revelation chapter 7, we'll start at verse 4.
3: Listen.
4: And I heard the number of them which were sealed.
3: I heard the number of them that were sealed.
4: And they were sealed in 144,000.
3: The 144,000 are the direct descendants of Abraham according to the flesh. Not according to the spirit, but according to the flesh. These were Abraham's descendants.
4: And there were sealed 144,000 of all the tribes of the children of Israel.
3: Of all the tribes of the children of Israel. What is it?
4: Of the tribe of Judah was sealed 12,000.
3: 12,000.
4: Of the tribe of Reuben was sealed 12,000.
3: Yes.
4: Of the tribe of Gad was sealed 12,000. Of the tribe of Asher was sealed 12,000. Of the tribe of Nephilim was sealed 12,000.
3: Yes.
4: Of the tribe of Manasseh was sealed 12,000.
3: Uh-huh.
4: Of the tribe of Simeon was sealed 12,000.
3: Then I want a number that no man can number. Real quick.
4: Of the tribe of Levi was sealed 12,000. Of the tribe of Issachar was sealed 12,000.
3: Yes.
4: Of the tribe of Zebulun was sealed 12,000. Of the tribe of Joseph was sealed 12,000.
3: Yes.
4: Of the tribe of Benjamin was sealed 12,000.
3: Uh-huh.
4: Now we're at verse 9.
3: Now I want you to hear. He just read those that are righteous, that are sealed from the descendants of Abraham according to the flesh.
4: That's right.
3: Now you have a number that no man can number.
4: That's right.
3: That's the spiritual church.
4: That's right.
3: That's the body of Christ. Listen.
4: Revelation chapter 7 at verse 9.
3: What is it?
4: After this I beheld.
3: After this, glory to God, I looked.
4: And lo, a great multitude.
3: Great multitude.
4: Which no man could number.
3: What?
4: Which no man could number. Of all nations.
3: Wait, no. Just the descendants of Abraham.
4: Of all nations.
3: You see, first he itemized what came from Abraham by the east tribe.
4: That's right.
3: And that's not all nations.
4: That's right.
3: Eh? Listen.
4: After this I beheld, and lo, a great multitude, which no man can number. Of all nations.
3: Of everybody.
4: And kindreds.
3: Kindred.
4: And people.
3: And people.
4: And tongues.
3: Wait a minute. That goes to show you not all the Jews, because if it says tongues.
4: Tongues.
3: That means tongues. Spell tongues.
4: T-O-N-G-U-E-S.
3: That means everybody ain't speaking Hebrew.
4: That's right.
3: Everybody's not of the Hebrew dialect.
4: That's right.
3: This is Bible here.
4: After this I beheld.
3: Tongues.
4: Tongues.
3: Plural. Tongues.
4: That's right.
3: Different languages.
4: That's right.
3: Uh-huh.
4: After this I beheld, and lo, a great multitude which no man can number.
3: And what?
4: Of all nations. And kindreds.
3: This is Bible talking. And kindreds.
4: And people.
3: People.
4: And tongues.
3: Tongues.
4: Stood before the Lamb.
3: They stood before the Savior. Stood before Jesus.
4: And before the Lamb, clothed with white robes and palms in their hands.
3: Do you hear that?
4: Right.
3: So here you have a number. No man can number.
4: No man can.
3: That's
4: number.
3: The body of Christ.
4: Right.
3: Amen. Because there is no specific amount that's given in the Bible of those that are coming to first resurrection.
4: That's right.
3: So he struck out over and over and over again. He said the Holy Ghost just came upon him and that was in him. And the Bible contradict that. He said Jesus never preached of himself. And Jesus contradict that personally.
4: Personally.
3: He said when you sin, he don't sin against God. And the Bible said against God only.
4: The only have I sinned.
3: Hast thine sin. So again I said, come back to Bible.
4: That's right.
3: Everybody. come back to Bible.
4: That's right.
3: I don't care nothing about custom or tradition. You black Jews, that's hanging on your blackness.
4: That's right.
3: As if it's some type of qualification to walk with God. You ain't no better than white bigots.
4: What advantage then hath the Jew?
3: Listen, that I want all you Jews to hear this.
4: Romans chapter 3 and at verse 1.
3: And then after that, I want to show you that I am a Jew.
4: That's right.
3: Yeah, you're listening to a Jewish preacher here.
4: That's right.
3: Not that it matters, but I want to show you how I'm a Jew.
4: That's right.
3: All right, follow me and hear me.
4: Romans chapter 3 at verse 1, also verse 9.
3: Listen.
4: What advantage then hath the Jew?
3: I want you Jews to hear this.
4: Yeah.
3: That's going around telling black people you are the most, you are the chosen people of God. Blacks are sinners like whites.
4: That's right.
3: Whites are sinners like everybody else.
4: That's right.
3: Your nature of birth is evil, corrupt, because you're in sin.
4: That's right.
3: That's why you need to be born again. Hear me good now.
4: Romans chapter 3, verses 1 and verse 9. What advantage then hath the Jew?
3: What advantage have the Jew?
4: Or what profit is there of circumcision?
3: What profit is it of circumcision?
4: What then?
3: All right, I want every Jewish person to hear this.
4: Romans 3 and verse 9.
3: What then?
4: Are we better than they?
3: Now remember, Paul was a Jew.
4: That's right.
3: He came out the tribe of Benjamin, the tribe that gave Israel their first king. That's right. And Paul asked the question here.
4: What then?
3: What then?
4: Are we better
3: are
4: than?
3: We?
4: Are we?
3: We.
4: Be-
3: we Jews.
4: Are we better than they?
3: Are we better than everybody else?
4: No, in no wise.
3: Do you hear what the Bible says?
4: What then are we better than they?
3: Are we better than they?
4: No.
3: No.
4: In no wise.
3: In no wise.
4: For we have before proved.
3: We have proved.
4: Both Jews.
3: Both Jews.
4: And Gentiles.
3: And Gentiles.
4: That they are all under sin.
3: So you Jews that think you're better, the Bible says that we have proved.
4: But we have before both proved.
3: We have both proved.
4: Both Jews.
3: That Jews.
4: And Gentiles.
3: And everybody else.
4: That they are all under
3: you're
4: sin.
3: You're a bunch of sinners.
4: That's right.
3: That's right. You're a bunch of sinners.
4: For we have proved.
3: I dare any Jew tell me he's not a sinner. I make it lick it up.
4: That's right.
3: I take your Jewish tongue and make it lick it up.
4: That's right.
3: All right, give me the book of Romans now.
4: Romans chapter 2, we'll start at verse 28.
3: I want to show you how I am a Jew.
4: For he is not a Jew.
3: Uh-oh. Hmm. When you brag about your Judaism outwardly, you ain't giving me nothing.
4: That's right.

0: He is what on the inside,
1: but he is a Jew, which is one inwardly.
0: He is what on the inside,
1: but he is a Jew, which is one inwardly.
0: Tell me, how is it done?
1: And circumcision is that of the heart, in the spirit, and not in the letter, whose praise is not of men, but of God.
0: I'm a Jew on the inside.
1: Inwardly.
0: I've been circumcised in the heart.
1: That's right.
0: In the spirit.
1: That's right.
0: The Lord came with the sharp instrument of scripture.
1: That's right.
0: And took a sharp instrument and made the foreskin fall off my heart.
1: That's right.
0: And the foreskin off my heart wasn't flesh.
1: Yeah.
0: It was stone.
1: Stone.
2: A mattress that responds as you move? It's not a dream. Only at Sleep Number.
3: May I present to you the award-winning staff of the Toledo Truth Teller.
4: You sadistic pig! Now you do.
0: Choose ye this day.
1: This day.
0: Give me the book of Joshua.
1: Joshua.
0: Then give me the book of Kings.
1: Amen.
0: Amen. So it was very good questions. Amen. He quoted a lot of scriptures. He just didn't write and divide none of them.
1: Right.
0: And that's what most of them do. They come in here full of Bible, but they don't write and divide them.
1: That's right.
0: They just quoting. They just quote, quote, quote, quote, quote. And like in America, the Hebrew Israelites is peddling that Jewish trash.
1: That's right.
0: All around the world, that Jews are the only chosen people of God, which is a lie out of hell.
1: Right.
0: Amen. Because here you had a man of God by the name of Titus, whom the Bible said was a Greek, who was not compelled to be circumcised.
1: That's right.
0: All right, follow me.
1: Joshua chapter 24, we're right at verse 15.
0: All right, because I know internet is jumping now.
1: Amen.
0: I know it's jumping now, but I don't care if you are jumping.
1: Amen.
0: I'm going to make you jump with Bible.
1: That's right.
0: Listen at this.
1: Joshua chapter 24 and verse 15.
0: I want all of you on the Bahama Islands that hear this, in case I got any Jewish religions that's here on the island.
1: Yeah.
0: I'm telling the world that every human being that is on the 700 islands of the Bahamas must obey God by submitting to God's word and repenting of your sins.
1: That's right.
5: That's right.
1: That's right.
0: All of you.
1: All of you.
0: Over to God, I don't care what nationality you are, to be born again, to come out of your sins, to be put in the body of Christ. Paul said you're baptized by one spirit into one body, and the way to get in, the spirit got to put you in. How do the spirit put you in? Through preaching.
1: That's right.
0: Because the words that I speak unto you are spirit.
1: Yes, spirit.
0: Over to God, and they are life, and you got to obey what the spirit says through preaching.
1: That's right.
0: For it is written, God make manifest his word through preaching.
1: Through preaching.
0: Come on, William.
1: Joshua chapter 24 and verse 15.
0: Follow me.
1: And if it seem evil unto you to serve the Lord.
0: Do you hear this?
1: Amen.
0: If it seem evil, if it seem wrong.
1: Unto you to serve the Lord.
0: Thank God it shows me how this message is stirring up the Bahamas.
1: Oh, yeah.
0: Amen. We got the island stirred up.
1: Got it jumping, Pastor. Yeah.
0: The word of God. Hallelujah. The word of God got the island jumping.
1: Jumping.
0: Amen. And you might as well jump. Jump where? Right in the Bible.
1: That's right.
0: Every Baptist, every Methodist, every Presbyterian, every Lutheran, every Muslim, every Mormon, every Scientologist, every atheist in the world got to come back to Bible and obey the one God that you don't believe in.
1: That's right.
0: And if you don't follow his orders, to hell you're going.
1: That's right.
0: Who? You. Your mama. Your pastor, your daddy, your
1: right.
0: wife, you. And hell, you're going to lift up your eyes if you don't follow what is written here.
1: That's right.
0: Do you hear what it says?
1: Joshua 24 and verse 15.
0: What is it?
1: And if it seem evil unto you to serve the Lord.
0: God, if it seem evil.
1: Evil unto you to serve the Lord.
0: It seem evil.
1: Amen.
0: Who will fight the baptism in the name of Jesus Christ but the evil?
1: That's right.
0: Who will fight Holy Ghost speaking in tongue but evil folk?
1: That's right.
0: Here you had the apostles who were Jews.
1: Oh, yeah.
0: Everywhere they went, they preached the baptism in the name of Jesus Christ, Holy Ghost speaking in tongue, thank God, which put you in the body. Until Jesus said that repentance
1: and remission of sins should be preached.
0: If you don't do it, you should do it.
1: Should be preached in his name.
0: If you don't do it, you should do it.
1: That's right.
0: Do it in his name. Or whatever language you say his name in, do it in his name.
1: In his name.
0: How? Where?
1: Beginning at Jerusalem.
0: Among all nations.
1: Among all nations.
0: Beginning where?
1: Beginning at Jerusalem.
0: I want you to take it everywhere.
1: Yeah.
0: Everywhere. Why? Everybody got to have it.
1: That's right.
0: Listen.
1: Joshua 24 and verse 15.

0: And what?
1: And if it seem evil unto you to serve the Lord,
0: the same evil to you to serve God,
1: choose you this day.
0: That's what I want you to do.
1: Whom ye will serve.
0: What?
1: Whether the gods of your fathers,
0: whether the gods of your fathers
1: serve that were on the other side of the flood,
0: on the other side of the flood,
1: or the gods of the Amorites in whose land ye dwell.
0: Yes.
1: But as for me and my house,
0: that's where I'm at now.
1: That's right.
0: I want everybody to hear this.
1: But as for me and my house,
0: I want you to look at your home.
1: That's right.
0: As for me
1: and my house, we will serve the Lord.
0: That's where I'm at.
1: That's right.
0: That's why I fight everybody to religion.
1: Yeah.
0: Everybody. Who? Yours. Everybody.
1: That's right.
0: What do you fight it with? With Bible.
1: That's right.
0: I don't want your opinion.
1: No.
0: Amen. You can quote me scriptures all day. Salvation. Nobody in the body of Christ got to repent. Nobody?
1: Nobody.
0: In order for you not to repent, when you walk in the Spirit, that means you're obeying what the Spirit said in Scripture.
1: That's right.
0: But everybody that's in the body, get out the Spirit.
1: Yeah. That's right.
0: And a person in the body of Christ don't get out the Spirit.
1: Yeah.
0: Not one.
1: Not one.
0: Every single person in the body of Christ get out the Spirit. Even Paul got out the Spirit.
1: That's right.
0: And it's written, he came before the church
1: and said,
0: Forgive me of this wrong.
1: That's wrong.
0: In the second chapter of the book of Galatians, Peter got out the Spirit. Them that came from James got out the Spirit. And the Bible says Barnabas was carried away with their dissimulation. And Paul corrected them said, when I saw that they did not walk upright according to the truth. What was the truth? That he made Jew and Gentile one.
1: That's right.
0: One. That's the truth. You got a question?
2: I didn't know you were ready for me.
0: No, I saw you raising your hand.
2: No, I was saying
0: one. That's right. All right, just one. They made everybody one.
3: Did you know about 1 in 3 people with plaque psoriasis may also develop psoriatic arthritis? With fewer symptoms from moderate to severe

heaven, the Father. Why, it's again before thy holy throne. Why, that a few of your believing children, why, have bowed down on our knees one more time. Our Father, we come this morning as humble as we know how to come.

0: this morning on due time.
1: Yeah, amen.
0: Our Father, since a few of your believing children have arrived.

0: Brother Uncle Terrence Thomas, if you let him hear or work it out, reminds this fellow in our younger generation, they sings a lot of songs, do a lot of things, but I wonder, where is their faith? Do they truly believe the song that they are singing, the words that they are saying? They just doing this to because they heard it done, and somebody said that this is the right thing to do. The right thing to do is to repent of your sin and believe that Jesus Christ is the Son of God and that he came to save you from your sin. If you repent and be godly sorrow, and I can't tell you because I don't know what you've done in this life, you know what to ask God for forgiveness for. I know it's a lot of shouting, a lot of dancing, all kinds of things that is going on, music change, lyric and all. But be mindful. Are you doing it to glorify self or to glorify God?
1: That's right here.

0: the golden star. And when you see me doing my best, it is not me, it is God.
1: I brought some swatches. This
0: it is God who is using me. Reverend Hudson, good morning. Good morning to my knee baby. She happened to be in town for the next couple of days, and someone would like to speak to her. They always wait till she's gone and say, "You didn't tell me Arlene was in town," so I'm making an announcement this morning. Arlene is in town. It's going to be until today and tomorrow. Yeah. Along with her oldest daughter.
2: The doors of the church is open. Come on in.
0: So dial in and tell her good morning. Yeah, you might have her phone number. You can call to the house.
2: Come on in.
0: At least till about 10 o'clock this morning, and I don't know what time we'll get back. But somebody hadn't seen her in a while. Oh, I would like to see her, see what she looked like. Okay. And I know there are schoolmates around. Some of them are still.

The doors of the church is open. Come on in. Jesus opened the door over 2,000 years ago. What is that? Whosoever will is that up on this rock. I build my church, and he left the door open to anyone who were willing to just come on in and receive him as Lord and Savior of your life. We began something a few years ago called Gone But Not Forgotten, and we tried bouncing this all around to lots of states. We went into Alabama, Georgia, went into South Carolina. This is kind of called the different places in the state of Florida and said this is what we were doing in Fort Myers. And they can start this very action in their own county, their own community where they live. And we got it on the road, and we even got it on up into Ohio and up around Chicago, Illinois. Remind somebody over in Memphis, Tennessee, where it's Nashville. And they suddenly, our friends were coming from Tupelo, Mississippi, and we remind them what we was having. And I heard a few years ago, haven't heard lately, but I did hear a few this year, not many this year. That's for the chief pastors and preachers, those that have paved the way by holding up that bloodstained banner. And we're following in their footsteps. So we're coming up tomorrow here at the Mount Sinai Baptist Church. We'll be holding that memory tomorrow at 4 o'clock. So come on, those of you. And the benefit from this particular service, we're going to help Dunbar Gospel Association. Not necessarily WGGM, but Dunbar Gospel Association is a non-profit organization right here in Fort Myers. And we're going to let you know that your funds is tax deductible. Because we are non-profit. And you're welcome to participate as much as you possibly can. And then we look around us that much help is needed, y'all. As we hear flooding, even in our own country where there's much flooding, many tornadoes, much rain, lightning strikes, forest fires, many homes are being destroyed. But God knows all about this. It's our responsibility to do what we can to help with the shelter, as well as the food and the clothing. Now we are trying to find where to get the clothing to the people down in the Columbia area who is taking responsibility for this. You hear a little talk about it, but nobody gives us an exact place. So we can't announce where you can take your goods, your help to others. But as soon as that information is passed on to us, if someone has that information they'd like to pass it on to us, you can call me directly at 239-337-7376. Write it out on a common that I can read it all. Be better that way. That way I won't make no mistakes. If I do, I can just go back over it and repeat. But then it's our responsibility to help those who are in need. Most of all, I'll try to get somebody to know that Jesus Christ is Lord and that he's coming to receive you one day. Where you go, primarily your responsibility, because you had the opportunity to receive him as Lord and Savior. And this is how we're making Fort Myers great.

the Redbury Gospel Choir. And can I get a witness?

Fun reminding us that God is good all the time. And just in case we forgot to mention this on that note, gone but not forgotten, that is being directed and carried out by the Dr. Benny McLeod. He's responsible for carrying out this particular service. We had put it in his hand. And again, God, whatever direction that he take us in, we are going to follow. A very pleasant good morning to you. That's tomorrow at 4 o'clock. So come on out and let's feel the building. Let's make sure we remember somebody. We got a family member that was a preacher or a pastor. Then if you didn't get him in for it, it's going to be kind of tough to get him in the lineup, to get him in that lineup, because whoever doing the reading, folks, they might have everything that they needed there. And I don't know how much time he is granting for all of this to take place. So there will be no yelling out in the, remind you again, there will be no yelling out in the crowd that you forgot my daddy, my brother, my cousin, my brother. You forgot my son. None of that will be taking place. So, this is a worship experience, and there will be no backlash. So we give you plenty of time to get it all in. If you wait till the last moment, then we'll catch you next year.

0: Black Posse. 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A very brother, good Saturday morning.
1: Our country will be woke no longer.
0: Oh, yeah, bro. Who broke the country? Yeah, I guess so, because we are all folks. They're stealing from all of us, helping put something back on.

0: He promised to answer prayer. 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
1: He'll answer prayer. He'll answer prayer. Won't he answer prayer? Can I get a witness? How many of y'all know he'll answer? Wait a minute here. Something just came to me. How many single mothers do we have in here? Lift up your hands, single mothers. 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God don't bless the married folk no better than he blessed the single.

0: 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You just got to get to the point where it happens.
1: I use Metamucil to help maintain.
0: I feel like crossing the Caloosahatchee Bridge. You can't cross the bridge if you are coming from way over and you got to come across the bridge. You can't cross it until you get there. Regardless of how hard you try or thinking about the bridge, you just can't cross it until you reach it. What happened to my folks? And then got a little nervous.
2: At T-Mobile's network.
0: Not you. How did you manage to get all up in here? Your time has expired. Coming up on next week, starting Monday night at the Jerusalem Missionary Baptist Church Revival. And it'll be going throughout the week. When your burdens get heavy, so y'all are invited to come on and share in this. We're going to revive together. We got to run down. Worrying about the conditions of what is around us. You know, they even get overburdened at the church. So. And that's why we should all be together and give one another a helping hand. This is where our practice is most noticeable, in the house of worship. So if you mean to say A and say R, somebody got to. Somebody question you, when the last time you attended your worship at your church, where you had your membership? When last time you attend Sunday school, a Bible class, or just a regular prayer meeting? Last time anything happened to you? Well, that's going to be 2 nights of roughly prayer and 3 nights of preaching. That's the report I received. And if it changed, we'll let you know. In the midst of your heart trials, cause know that God didn't get an exact starting time on this.

0: Hold on just a little while longer, just a few more days.
1: Oh, this place is huge.
2: City Furniture is now City Home.
0: Oh, yeah.
2: And easier.
0: Hey, how did you get up in here? You're not a singer. I said a few more days. I didn't say anything about furniture. How did that happen?

0: he's gonna sit down. So that's our determinant. I guess sit down at the welcome table, folks. Now, you think you're gonna be tired when you get over in glory? I can be so happy to get there. So you're gonna be just like sometimes you back in the country, walk in the church and you'd be so glad to get there. Then walk and swear you're tired. As soon as you walk in, you can't sit down. One of those occasions. But when you hear that sound, it's time for me to get up out of the easy chair.
1: May the peace.
0: Ease on to the house and
1: of God.
0: I think I'll take a little break fast.
1: Oh, yeah. Somebody understand.
0: And there's a funeral going on today.

your ASCII interpreter has been interpreted and taken away. 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Not exactly. I can remove the gallbladder and tell you about the sickness, but it's not my responsibility to tell you how long you got to live. If the good Lord keeps you around a little while longer, then you're blessed. So we got to reach out to make sure we didn't leave nail or fragile or anything, so you won't blame us for it.

And whatever you need, you ask the Lord. That's what he is leaving with you this morning. Whatever you need, ask the Lord to be with you throughout the day. And hang in there. We swing you back over to animated music. Gonna run you right on up until about 7 o'clock this evening. Then comes 7 o'clock. How did you guys manage to get up there? Got LPL. And he's gonna take the 2 hours up until 9 o'clock. 9 o'clock. We're back in the morning. If the good Lord is willing. Soccer Florida very own D-Man will make another appearance. But is that it? The good Lord said, time out, time to leave. I just have to wave both hands and both feet. And select those guys from Alabama. Goodbye, world. So until early in the morning, have a blessed day, everybody. And if you see someone, keep a smile up on your face. Peace deep rise with deep down within. And as God told us, love one another. Vengeance is mine. Bye, y'all.

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The grace of God is revealed in Jesus. Jesus gave his life for us. Jesus Christ was our substitute. For by grace, we are saved through faith. And not of ourselves. It is a gift of God, not of works, lest any man should boast. For we are bought with a price. Therefore, we should glorify God in our bodies and in our spirit, which is in God. Hallelujah.

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Where my old school at? If you 37 and above, you old school. 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

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I know it's time to go, but you know, everywhere I go, I have to sing this song because it's such a special part of me. Out of all the songs that I've written, out of all the songs that I sing, this one means most to me. It's closest to my heart. I've been singing for quite some time now, and folks prophesied on me years ago, said that I wasn't gonna be nothing. They said that I wouldn't make it. They said that I wouldn't last long. They said that I would never amount to anything. But I want Atlanta to

singing tonight. 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

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Well, I wrote the song. I'm going to sing it anyhow if you don't like it.

0: Lee County Supervisor of Elections, Jenna Persons Mollica. 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If you're in the Dunbar community, we have exciting news for you. 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I want to thank the Fort Myers Housing Authority and the City of Fort Myers for working with us to bring this early voting site and polling location back to the Dunbar community. 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

situation. He will work it out. 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God will work it out. 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Yeah.

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A sense of purpose? Do you wish to discover a cure? To write code that cracks an unsolvable question? To further our exploration into space? Or to invent something that changes everything right here on Earth? Well, if that's your wish, make yourself ready. Because when you look back, you'll see that you didn't just make wishes. You realize them.

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I come to you weak. You give me strength, and that's deep. You call me a sheep and lead me to green pastures. Only asking that I keep the focus in between the chapters. You give me the word and only ask that I interpret. And give me the eyes that I may recognize a serpent. You know I ain't perfect, but you'd like me to try. Unlike the devil who just wants me to lie till I die. Lord, why is it that I go through so much pain? All I saw was black. All I felt was rain. I come to you because it's you who knows. You showed me that everything was black because my eyes were closed. You gave me the light and let me bask in your glory. So it was only right that when you asked for this story, I put it together to do our dogs some good. Our dogs being brothers and sisters in the hood. Plenty of times you sent help my way, but I hid. And I remember once you held me close, but I slid. There was something that I just had to see, that you wanted me to see so I could be what you wanted me to be. And I think I've seen it, because I don't feel the same. Matter of fact, I know I've seen it. I can feel the change. And it's strange, almost got me beating down your door. But I've never known love like this before. It's a wonderful feeling to get away from the pain. And up under the ceiling, I get away from the rain. And the strain that I feel when I'm here is gone. I know real, so I wipe away the tear, son. And I almost lost faith when you took my man, Monty, Faso, and Dre's brother, Dan. And I fear that what I'm saying won't be heard until I'm gone. But it's all good, because I really didn't expect to live long. So if it takes for me to suffer, for my brother to see the light, give me pain till I die. But please, Lord.

0: might say no, I might say yeah. It's times in life things gon' get hard. Don't hold your breath. You expect for things to go right.
1: WGGM Fort Myers, Florida.

0: blessed. I'm blessed. I'm blessed. Since these wishes make you feel like less. I'm blessed. I'm blessed. I'm blessed.
1: God is good, it's true, just like the statement, the sky's blue.
2: Here to sing and honor the movement and the plight of the struggle is none other than the magnificent Trey Songz.
3: Just gotta get some things off my chest. Tough times, I don't got a lot. We'll be all right, because we

0: Why would you bully me?
1: Why would you bully me?
2: Why would you bully me?
1: Because it makes you feel cool? Because I'm different?
2: Do I touch a nerve?
3: Does making me feel bad make you feel good?
4: Why?
2: Why?
5: Why?
6: Lift your voice and shout
2: bullying
6: the name
2: hurts.
6: Jesus.
2: Bullying abuses. Bullying kills.
6: Oh, I believe that there's a better shout in you than that. I want everybody that's ever been healed by that name, ever been delivered by that name, lift up your voice and shout, Jesus! Call that name. Call that name. Come on, call that name. Come on, call that name. Call that name. Come on, I need to hear a church. Call the name! Jesus!

0: Rice. Come on, give him the honor.
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6: Where God's grace matters.
7: Yeah! You know, some time ago we wrote a song, Trouble's Troubling Me. But after all this trouble is over down here, we're gonna go home.

0: faith, you got to have faith. 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
1: Tighten up the rope.

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0: Y'all got to forgive me, but I just know the law.
1: Hold on.
0: Another thing, y'all, I've been saved.
1: Hold
0: yeah, I'm one of those quartet singers that's been saved and sanctified. 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
1: Woo! 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
1: Miami has the oranges, but Fort Myers got the juice. 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

Galatians 6:14 says, "May I never boast except in the cross of our Lord Jesus Christ, through which the world has been crucified to me and I to the world."

0: These are the sounds of someone taking their eyes off the road. 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
1: Miami has the oranges, but Fort Myers got the juice. Yes, it's Lee Pitts, the host of the award-winning Lee Pitts Live on television. It's official. Our radio show is a huge hit. Now you can catch us twice a day from 12 noon to 1 p.m. and from 6 p.m. to 7 p.m. right here on 90.5 FM WGGM. We'll be talking politics, education, health, entertainment, religion, sports, and many other topics with our community game changers. That's Lee Pitts Live, twice a day, on radio, 90.5 FM, WGGM. We're talking it up.
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hacer. Times in which we live, and these are crucial times. Times of trouble everywhere, uncertainties, unrest everywhere you go. Well, you just don't know. It has us in a dilemma. You don't know what the weather gonna be, huh? Don't know whether you got a job tomorrow. Some of us don't even know whether we are still married or not. That's just how uncertain things are. Sometimes you think you're married, you're not. Your health, so uncertain. You're well one day, sick the next one. Is that right? And in a day and time like this, you don't know what politicians are going to do. Is that right? So in a time like this, where there's indefinite, uncertain, well, my friends, you need to be sure and very sure that you've been born again. You ought to know you got good religion, something that will sustain you in a time of trial, tribulation, temptation all around. It need to be good enough that if you get in the fiery furnace, like the Hebrew boy, you know he'll keep you. If you get in the lion's den, he'll keep you. And with temptation all around you, you need to know beyond the shadow of a doubt that I've been born again. How many of you know you've been born again? We used to sing a little song, Where I Came From. And I just want you to kind of listen in. And if you can answer me back, well and good. But we used to sing this little song down in Tennessee.

said it, but you didn't really say it like you mean it. If you know you got it,

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Lean over and tell somebody. Say, I got good religion.

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0: Miami has the oranges, but Fort Myers got the juice. Yes, it's Lee Pitts, the host of the award-winning Lee Pitts Live on television. It's official. Our radio show is a huge hit. 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
5: There were two women who rode together to church every Sunday. One was a chronic complainer, and the other was a positive thinker. And one day the car was not running right, and she was complaining. And her friend said, why not take the car to the shop and get a tune-up? She took the car and got a tune-up, and it was running fine.

Some people would be very upset with me. They told me to go back to some old stuff. You know, it's nothing like remembering where you came from. I like to go places, but I'll never forget. I'll never forget where the Lord brought me from and where I got my beginning and where y'all showed me how much you love me. And it was something that goes like this.

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tried everything. But you're back at this crossroad. 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

Seasons change the color so quickly, it's hard to keep up with the leaves, cause everybody leaves. On my birthday, Kobe, Gigi, and Seven Souls remind me that the tree of life is so uncertain, and tomorrow has unpredictabilities as colorful as the smiles that took off that day. 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

0: Miami has the oranges, but Fort Myers got the juice. Yes, it's Lee Pitts, the host of the award-winning Lee Pitts Live on television. It's official. 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
4: Where God's grace matters. 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

oftentimes we get so caught up in what we're going through until we start complaining, Lord, why me? 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Walk up and down those corridors, and I guarantee you, you'll come back saying, I won't complain. 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

You know what? All of my good days outweigh my bad days. I won't complain. Can I say that one more time?

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It dries. It dries.

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I used to, but I won't. I could, but I won't.

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1: 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And by then, I'll already be in some trouble.
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